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Reston Lakeview is on diversion for all patients. Again, Van Buren EMS announcement only. Reston Lakeview is on diversion for all patients. Central Clear at 2:05.

0: passenger close to the bottom of Lakeview. Going to Bronson downtown for a code 2 transfer. It's a 62-year-old female with a cardiac monitor. Again, for the AMS request to Bronson Lakeview, going to Bronson downtown. Patient's a 62-year-old female with a cardiac monitor. You're going for a 2.
1: Advisement clear, sensors clear. 2015 and stand by for a second.

0: Union. You mentioned request for a technical tow transfer from Bronson Lake. You're going to Bronson downtown. This patient is a 77-year-old male with fluids hanging. The party shoe transfer. Again, for Van Buren, you mentioned request for Bronson Lake. You're going to downtown. Patient will be a 77-year-old male with fluids hanging. This will be a party shoe transfer. Advise and clear, session clear at 2015.
1: Baseline clear on both points.

Southbound, Charlie 216. We're clear Lake View and Route Bronx is with the first transfer. You can clear it off your board. We'll do our time for that.

0: Central 2236. 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
1: Which way is it?

0: Van Buren EMS. Lot, if you are lot fire, your request is in the intersection of Shaw Road and 31st Street. This will be for a two-car PI accident with one vehicle containing a female that is pregnant with twins. They did hit multiple trees. We're getting reports of, as of now, two parties injured, possibly three. Again, for Van Buren EMS, Lot and QR, Lot and Fire, requested in the intersection of Shaw Road, 31st Street. It'll be for a two-car PI accident. There is a one vehicle, which is a white GMC, that had a pregnant female with twins that went into the trees. The other vehicle is going to be a VW bus. As of right now, we're getting complaints of two parties injured, possibly three. Advise them clear. Central's clear, 2034. Direct. 13 round direct, 2034.
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4: 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We will disregard Marcellus.

0: 1 from Central.
1: Base 1, go ahead.
0: Lakeview is very much aware that this is going to be holding, but they just called in for another transfer, a 32-year-old male with IV fluids running. Again, they're aware that it's going to be holding, but just wanted to know if you decided it.
1: Copy. That's probably going to be a while.
0: I'm clear, and they are as well. Thank you.

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0: Deacon Relay at this time. I have one female who's pregnant, approximately 15 weeks. I have one elderly female complaining of chest pain, most likely from airbag deployment and seatbelt. Any vitals on the pregnant one now?
1: 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Were you both clear on that?
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You can slow your response. Again, for any other responding lost units for the PI Shaw Road and 31st, you can slow your response per 101. 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
1: 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Going back up.
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0: Van Buren Central Dispatch with an announcement for Van Buren EMS, Coburn EMS, South Haven EMS, and Light EMS. Beacon Kalamazoo is going on diversion for adults, priority 2s and 3s. Again, announcement only for Van Buren EMS, Covert, South Haven, and Light EMS. Announcement only. Beacon Kalamazoo is going on diversion for adults, 2s and 3s. Advise and clear, Van Buren Central, clear 2113.
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0: 8024. Bronson downtown is still in diversion for 2s and 3s at this time.
1: They are all on diversion, but since she's pregnant, we're going to take her to Opie.

0: Van Buren EMS, Wanton Fire, Wanton QR requested to 77090 23rd Street in Porter Township for one vehicle TI Carver Street. Confirming two patients total, one is going to be unconscious. We'll advise on the other injury as we receive. Again, Van Buren EMS, Wanton QR, Wanton Fire requested to 77090 23rd Street, Porter Township for one vehicle TI Carver Street. We've got one subject that is unconscious. Unknown breathing status. We'll advise on the second injury as we receive it. I'm about to clear central clear at 2120.
1: But can you get a hold of Cass County and get Marcellus started?
0: Copy getting Marcellus in route as well.
1: Okay, you'll wait.
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0: Lawton units and Bamber EMS be advised for the PI. We've got only one injured. He's going to be unconscious. However, he is breathing. There is not a second one that is injured.
1: Lawton, 103, clear on that.
2: Hospital 1313, QR, clear.

Dreamette. Tango Rescue requested 33 at the Shell Station at 109 East Monroe Street. Jeez, that was a couple of males. Let's see now for results. Again, Andrea, Bangor Rescue, requested 33 at the Shell Station in Bangor, 109 East Monroe F Street.

0: 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Can you see if Colbert is able to take that call?
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0: You have no tail light.
1: Thank you. Colbert ambulance. You requested an assistance to VBOM to take a call in Bangor, 109 East Monroe Street, the Shell Station. PD out was a couple males requesting eval for victims of assault. Again, Colbert ambulance requested party 3 an assistance to VBOM in Bangor, 109 East Monroe Street at the Shell Station. PD out was a couple males victims of assault requesting eval. Sorry, this is clear 2125.
2: I was just about to drop tone for a call in the village of Matawan for difficulty breathing on a 17-year-old male. Do you want me to drop that for you guys or tone a different unit?
0: Go ahead and drop it. 16 should be on the way back.
2: Okay.

0: Mary Ann West Madawan, rescue requested priority 1 in the village of Madawan, 25546 Patton Drive, 17-year-old male with difficulty breathing. Again, Van Buren EMS, Madawan, rescue requested priority 1 in the village, 25546 Patton Drive, 17-year-old male, difficulty breathing, advise and clear, systems clear, 2126.
1: 816 clear.
0: 816 clear, and route is 2126.
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1: 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We've got 1322 en route. 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

0: Behavior and EMS requested priority 3 in the Village of Popoff, 146 Lake Street, apartment 22, for a 68-year-old female with a swollen left leg. Again, Van Buren EMS requested priority 3 in the Village of Popoff, 146 Lake Street, apartment 22, for a 68-year-old female with a swollen left leg. I'd like to clear for you clear at 2134. Clear and needing outside coverage at 2134.
1: Central 18.
0: 18.
1: Can you put Marcellus ambulance on standby for a southern area?
0: Affirm.
1: And also, if you could put Jays on standby for west side coverage.
0: Clear that.

0: Central. Kitty, what's that?
1: Me, what I got.
0: I just want to confirm that call on the road street from Bangor. Does that end up going? It's over.
1: Affirm.
0: Thank you.
2: Your EMS is requesting that you cover their west side coverage area. Again, for South Haiti Indians, maybe your EMS is requesting that you cover their west side coverage area. Or west side assistance advisory. If you can assist, Central Square 2136.
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0: Can you advise the EPA?
1: 239.
0: Grandma.

0: Rescue in South Haven, ambulance. Your request is County Road 687, south of 54th Avenue, priority 3 at the request of PD. It'll be for an unknown age female who has some cuts on her arms, requesting you for an eval. Again, for Hartford Rescue, South Haven EMS, your request is priority 3 response at the request of PD. This will be on County Road 687, south of 54th Avenue. It'll be for an unknown age female who has some lacerations to her arm. PD's requesting for an eval. Advice been clear, Fabian. Attempt clear, 2138.
1: 20 Charlie will be clearing the call. Take 2 to respond.
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Central 818, 23rd Street in Rocky Bronx, downtown. And you guys are still aware that downtown's on diversity 2 to 3? Affirmative. Question.

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0: 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Thanks.

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in here in EMS Hartford Rescue, a Friday 3 response, Hartford Township, 55921 County Road 687. This will be apartment 7 of the Sal apartment. Crossing will be north center and 54th. It will be for a 68-year-old male who is attempting to get in the bed. Kind of a precarious situation with weapons and assistance. Again, for Hartford Rescue, Van Buren, EMS, 43-55921, County Road 687, this will be the Dell apartment. We're going to apartment 7 for a 68-year-old male who is attempting to go into his bed, however, he's known as a precarious position requesting some assistance. Advising clear assistance, 22-34.

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Your question is Priority 1 in Waverly Township near the intersection of 43 44th Street. Caller's in a gray Honda Accord reporting male difficulty breathing, 71 years old. Again, Vandana Mass, your question is Priority 1 in Waverly Township, intersection of M43 44th Street for 71 year old male difficulty breathing, 71 in a gray Honda Accord. Alright, some clear, sentence clear, 2241. Clear at 2241.

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2: To be clear, there was a public assist, no medical needs.
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Danbury EMS, Matt on rescue requested a stage in the area, 52475 North Point Drive. It'll be for a 64-year-old male whose eyes as he is weak, not quite breathing normally. However, he's being very aggressive. We're going to have PD head that way first. Again, Danbury EMS, Matt on rescue requested a stage in the area, 52475 North Point Drive. 64-year-old male states he feels weak and isn't breathing normally. He's being very aggressive. There's lots of arguing heard in the background. We're going to have PD in out first. I'm about to clear such as clear 2319. Clear at 2319.

WLS, Hartford Rescue requested 31 to the Hartford Speedway, 301 Bowie Street, for an 80-year-old female complaining of chest pain. Again, WLS, Hartford Rescue requested 31 to Hartford Speedway, 301 Bowie Street, 80-year-old female with chest pain.

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1: Still copying about the Bronson Lakeview non-emergency. 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Lakeview's diverting everybody, is it right now?
0: Yes, we already talked to Lakeview.
1: Okay.

8119. 2248.

can be your EMS request at 33 in the village of Pawpaw, 411 Miller Street, for a 71-year-old male with a headache and a reaction to the medication. Again, Van Buren EMS requested 33 in the village of Pawpaw, 411 Miller Street, for a 71-year-old male who has a severe headache and a reaction to the medication.

Miami in West Lawrence. You are in cluster 41 in Lawrence, 129 West St. Joseph Street. For a 78-year-old male with difficulty breathing, difficulty speaking between breaths. Again, Miami in West Lawrence. You are in cluster 31 in Village Lawrence, 129 West St. Joseph Street. 78-year-old male with difficulty breathing, difficulty speaking between breaths. The 5 is clear, central clear, 145. Clear at 145.

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Clear to abort.

Buren EMS for an announcement only. Beacon Hospital in Kalamazoo is now open to all patients. Again, Van Buren EMS announcement only. Beacon Kalamazoo is now back open to all patients. Central Sierra 336.

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South Haven Fire requested to 555 Dykeman Ave at the depot and assistance to PD for building stabilization as they pull a vehicle out from underneath. Again, South Haven Fire requested to 555 Dykeman Ave at the depot and assistance to PD for building stabilization as they pull a vehicle out from underneath. And let's clear, Central Clear 401.

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1: 2200 clear, non-emergency, still alarm response, 401.

Southwood Antonio, a non-emergency spill alarm at 555 Dykeman Avenue for building stabilization. Again, South Haven Antonio, a non-emergency spill alarm at 555 Dykeman Avenue for the CPD with building stabilization. Need

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Again, Van Buren EMS fire announcement only. 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Central clear at 510.

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several rescues in Erie and Nashville, but the current one early 2000, Cornerstone 55700 M43. 53-year-old staff member, City of Chesapeake, has suffered injury. Repeating for Bangor Rescue, San Miriam, 31 Arlington Township, 55700 M43 is the cornerstone. We have a 53-year-old female staff member from City of Chesapeake. She has suffered injury for a problem. Advise if there's a 625.

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0: Southhaven ambulance requested priority 1 to Southhaven Nursing and Rehab, 850 Phillips Street, room 308, 75-year-old female who's altered low O2, low blood pressure, repeating through Southhaven ambulance. Priority 1 response, Southhaven Nursing and Rehab, 850 Phillips Street, room 3008, 75-year-old female patient who's altered low oxygen, low blood pressure, advised and cleared since 633.
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1: Clear and returning at 720.

Yeah, Miriam, she requested priority 2 in the village of Pawpaw. The address is 205 Miller Court. It'll be apartment 206 for a medical alarm activation. No voice contact for an 83-year-old male. Again, ma'am, your name, ask your request of priority 2 in the village to Berkshire at 205 Miller Court, apartment 206. This is for a medical alarm activation. No voice contact for an 83-year-old male. Advise the stairs, central clear.

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1: Claire, you can show us 10-8, that perfect. 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
0: Sorry, I'm not.

police for Central. If I remember correctly, I think there's a panel at this building. They did give us a name for the patient. 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

0: Sam Beard, EMS, Healer Rescue. You requested priority one in Healer Township to the Stern, the residence. 92964 Kenny Road 690. This is going to be on Round Lake for a 78-year-old male who wasn't able to speak for a moment and then fell to the floor. Caller advised he is okay now. They're worried it may be a stroke. Again, Sam Beard, EMS, Healer Rescue. You requested priority one in Healer Township to the Sternshire residence. 92964 Kenny Road 690. 78-year-old male, possible stroke. Caller states that he was unable to speak and fell to the floor. He's now responding normally. Advised on clear central clear. 1754.
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1: Usher Kilo Rescue, clear the last back service. Go ahead. Are you clear for the refusal?

Aaron EMS, we requested Humboldt Township to mile marker 56 eastbound 94. This is going to be for a single vehicle accident. Caller advised that it's unclear what happened. There's a male trying to leave the scene. There was airbag deployment. We're still trying to work on further. Again, Mamir EMS, you requested in Papa Township to mile marker 56 eastbound 94. Single vehicle accident, airbag deployment. Someone is trying to leave the scene. Our caller is uncooperative. Advised unclear, so just clear at 10:40.

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Copy, Amy.

Zero Blue Star is going to be in the containment building for a 20-year-old male having heart issues unknown further. The advice is the main gate, and they will guide you back through the protected area. Again, it's Cobra Ambulance, you requested 31 Palisades, 27780 Zero Blue Star. This is going to be in the containment building. 20-year-old male having heart issues unknown further. They advise to use the main gates. They will then guide you back to the protected area. Advise clear central clear at 11:20.

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This would be for room 101. 94-year-old female who's altered. Again, Sam Mary MS, here requested priority 1 to Blueberry Hill Assisted Living at 99 Walker Street, room 101. 94-year-old female who's altered. Advises Claire Central, Claire 11, 3-7.

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0: South Haven Ambulance. You're requested to Priority 1 in Geneva Township to the address of 03750 67th Street. This can be lot 125. 93-year-old female fell outside. She has injured the back of her head. We have obstructed bleeding control. Again, South Haven Ambulance, you're requested Priority 1 in Geneva Township to the address of 03750 67th Street, lot 125. 93-year-old female who fell outside, she hit the back of her head, and we are instructing bleeding control for that. Advising clear on the call, station clear at 1148.
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on fire. Your request is Mutual Aid County, New County, Deuces, Osmo Township. It'll be 31 South 1st Street. They're requesting your engine for a possible barn fire intentionally set. Again, for metal on fire, your request is, this is the Kalamazoo County, Osmo Township, 31 South 1st Street. They're requesting your engine for a possible barn fire that was intentionally set. But it's been clear, central's clear, left 6th Street.

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0: We heard over the radio, Oshawa's going to cancel us. Can you drop disregard tones?

cattle on fire. These will be your disregard tones for the assist to Oshawa Township and Kalamazoo County. They advise that you can disregard against a battle on fire. These will be your disregard tones for 31 South 1st Street in Kalamazoo. And assist to Oshawa, they advise that you can disregard. Census Clear 1157.

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Go in service for a grass fire, 03358 and 40 Pine Grove Township. Caller states it's going to be approximately 100 by 100 feet. Again, Cobalt Fire, go in service for a grass fire, Pine Grove Township, near the address of 03358 and 40. 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Advise when clear, central clear at 12:50.

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no fire requested in the area. Pulse Avenue, County Road 380 for a small city fire. Repeat for Bloomingdale fire requested in the area. Pulse Avenue, County Road 380 for a small city fire. 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

EMS, Man on Rescue, going service party to your response with request PD 24878 Cola Avenue. 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

Mustang, what rescue going to Predator East Mustang, we're sitting 301 North Center Street, this is Dollar General. So be for a 72-year-old female was attempting to grab some bleach from a shelf that fell just into her eyes. Apparently, she is washed out with the water. She'll be out from the store upon your arrival. Again, for Van Buren EMS, Bangor Rescue. You request the Dollar General, Bangor City, 301 North Center Street, across from East Monroe, Pine. It'll be for a 72-year-old female who has bleach in her eyes. She's currently washing out with some water. She'll meet you on the front of the store. Lights are clear, temperature 1353.

the rescue, stand here, EMS, requested 31-7183-S3 or Drive on Facebook and Lake for a 48-year-old female who fainted. She changed color. She is awake at this time. Repeating her to the rescue, stand here, EMS. 31 response, 67183 Victory Shore Drive on Facebook and Lake. 48-year-old female who passed out on the beach. She is changing color. She's awake at this time. Five clear, central clear, 1421. Thank you.

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1: Reference to calling Victory Shore. We finished coding. It's now a Frank's response.

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1: And then that was 1-14-28.

over to, you're requested priority 2 in the village to the address of 5667 South Main Street. You can be called in by hospice for a 94-year-old female needing a lift assist. Again, name your EMS, not on rescue. You're requested priority 2 in the village to the address of 5667 South Main Street. This is going to be for a 94-year-old female, the fall. Advise and clear the call center to clear 1445.

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at Woodside Apartments, 215 South Wendell Ave, crosses Oak Street. They'll be showing a known 171 general fire. License clear, baby. Attention clear, 1501.

0: you, Murph, who alarms are reset. Harper units can disregard.
1: Murph, who alarms are reset. Harper units can disregard. 1508.

apartment fire that you did here in town, or what's that apartment? 215 South Lionel Avenue. Per 102 is burnt food. Again, for Hartford Fire, it'll be your district attorney for 215 South Winona Avenue at Woodside Apartments. Per 102 is burnt food. I'm just clear at 1508.

Naples Fire. Going service in the area is East Brandywine Drive, Paulson Road, near Brandywine Lake. This will be for the reports of a tree that went down near the corner with lines entangled within it. Again, for Noble Fire, for an electrical hazard, East Brandywine Drive and Paulson Road, near Brandywine Lake. It'll be for a tree that came down that is blocking the road. Our caller advised that there are some lines entangled into it, unsure of their power or communication lines. Advised and clear for me, in touch with clear 15-17.

fire. These will be your second tones. Again, second tones for analogical hazard. East Brandywine Drive and Polson Road in Pine Grove Township. Caller reporting a tree came down and took out some lines. Unsure if they're electrical or communications lines. Again, for Goble's fire, second tones, East Brandywine Drive, Polson Road and Pine Grove. Excuse me, Polson Road in Pine Grove Township. This will be for a tree that came down and is blocking the road, reported with some lines in it. We're unsure if it's power lines or communication lines. This will be your second tone, central clear at 1520.

0: Township. 66394 Ellen Road, South City Center Drive. A 74-year-old man who had a fall. He's unable to get off the floor. He is intact as well as altered, reporting no injuries. Again, for Healer Rescue, Music EMS, a pretty warm response. Healer Township, 66394 Ellen Road, South City Center Drive. 74-year-old male who's intact, who had a fall. He's unable to get off the floor and he's altered. Vice and 3 in touch with 1522.
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0: 2463 on scene. I have a large tree down across the whole road here. The road is blocked.
1: 2463 on scene. Large tree is down. Whole road blocked at 1528.

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0: Lockspire, Lock QR, Van Buren EMS. You're requested in Antwerp Township to the address of 60901 M40 for a structure fire in her caller's barn. Again, Van Buren EMS, Lockspire, Lock QR. You're requested in Antwerp Township for a structure fire. 60901 M40 caller states it'll be in her barn. Advise and clear, Central Clear is 16.
1: Central 1-8-3.

13-14. Certain units responding for the structure fire on M40. This will not indeed be a barn fire. It's actually a pile of wood from the barn that is on fire. Units on scene requesting 13-20 only respond. Again, for lodge fire responding to M40. This is not a structure fire. It'll be a pile of wood from the barn that is on fire. Units on scene requesting 13-20 only respond. Clear, sensors clear, 16-14.

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Yeah, when you get up here, just pull right in the driveway. 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

0: nearest address of 32088 South Street for a two-boat collision. They're going to be about 300 feet out from the south side of the lake. They're doing CPR on one of the patients. Again, Van Buren EMS, QR Lawton Fire, you're requested Porter Township on Gravel Lake. Nearest address of 32088 South Street. This is going to be for a two-boat collision. CPR in progress on one of the patients. They believe there's going to be four people involved. Pontoon is going to be pulling them up to the shore. Advise them, sir, call center clear, 1623.
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1: Nice. We will be responding for second or third truck hit to the Gravel Lake call. Could you check with Cassidy if Marcellus is available to help with that search fire standby?
2: 8025, one advised that they could cancel the structure fire standby. It was actually not a structure fire. Do you still need me to get a hold of them?
1: Of course, nope. If they're good with nobody there, then they end up.
2: Okay.
0: Side, we're up parked on the shoulder. We'll just run a hose over to 20.

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1: Go ahead, Central.
0: We called consumers. They say there's going to be an AEP line.
1: That's for we're one pole off from consumers. It starts AEP right at the pole.
0: Clear. My partner in between calls is working on calling AEP for you.
1: Yep, thank you. The power line has been removed from the road. It's just still live on the side of the road.

0: just responding to Gravel Lake on South Street. Just be advised, this was actually two jet skis. Only one reported male injured at this time. 37-year-old male, the leg injury above the knee. Responding normally. The other party is 10-4, also on the same boat. Repeating three units in route 10 Gravel Lake. Two jet ski accident. One male injured, 37 years old. Leg injury above the knee. Responding normally. The other party is 10-4 this time. They're both on a pontoon, blue and white, approaching shore.
1: Morning, clear and lifted.
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1: Steph, go ahead.
2: You guys want to cancel? We're three quarters of the way there now.
1: Claire, we're about the same. We'll just head that way and head around.

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1: I'm clear. All other incoming can disregard. 6278.
0: Any other responding wads and fire to gravel lake? Per 1370 on scene, you can disregard. I guess for any other responding wads and fire to gravel lake? Per 1370, you can disregard. Per 1638.

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Xavier EMS. 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Patient's a 50-year-old female with cardiac monitor and IV saline. Again, for Xavier EMS, your request is Bronson Lakeview going to downtown. Patient's a 50-year-old female with a cardiac monitor and IV saline. 5 clear, 1659.

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Goebbels coming in. Goebbels command, go ahead. And the Royal Commission, I see. 13-15.

Echo Global's command. Can you send me an officer out here? What's the reason? We got an irate person here. They're moved a tree off the road into his property.

0: Security Master requested Party 2 and assistance to Cass County, Wayne Township, 24730 Mead Street, 75-year-old female, heat exposure, she's fully inside the house at this time. Repeating for VMDR EMS, requested Party 2 response to Cass County, Wayne Township, 24730 Mead Street, 75-year-old female with heat exposure, she's fully inside the house. Advise if there's suspicious there at 1730.
1: 25 clear at 1731.

to the richer residents. 56813 County Road 360 for a 77-year-old male, committing a heart palpitation. Again, Dan Mary EMS, thinking if you are your respective priority one in Hamilton Township to the richer residents. 56813 County Road 360 for a 77-year-old male, committing a heart palpitation. Advise if there's central spirit, 1730.

0: This is all for me. They got to calm down. They can't call law enforcement.
1: Yes, you want 35 from Central?

Take a goal with me. The road's back open and the AEP has released us. We'll be clear as the back road back to the barn. 17-10 flat.

Sunday of last year, requested for so she transferred to Boston Lincoln Hospital for a 72-year-old female IV magnesium going to Boston downtown. Cynthia Gaynor last year requested for a code 2 transfer to Boston Lincoln Hospital for a 72-year-old female with

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1: 1-10-10. 1-10-10. 1-10-10.

0: while back.
1: Carol Baxter, do you want to...

Southeast and KMS, 32 to corner of Kalamazoo Street and Eagle Street, going to be in front of the hot dog stand. 18-year-old female that passed out, possible seizure, but Sadie, she's okay. I guess Southeast and KMS, respond 32 to Kalamazoo Street, Eagle Street. Going to be for an 18-year-old female, stand in front of the hot dog stand, possible seizure, but Sadie, she's okay. Medical clearance, I'm just for 1840.

0: that going in early.
1: Lexington for the transfer, 1829. Austin, get revised.
2: 1825.
1: Turn around, pass. Clear.

0: again, due to much requested and assistance to Cass County, they're requesting party to the stage at the X 25237 71st Street, cross of End Avenue and Stony Island Avenue in Wayne Township, for a male with dementia. He's en route. Again, San Fernando Cass is requesting you party to the stage. They added the 25237 71st Street. Crosses are East End Avenue and Stony Island Avenue in Wayne Township. For a male with dementia, we are en route. Buzzes are sent to 1839.
1: Hey,
0: T25 en route, 1839.

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1: Like you know what, Franco?

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your last year request today, party 1 to Blueberry Hill Assisted Living, 99 Walker Street, room 155 for a 75 to 79 year old female who is altered. Doesn't know.

fire EMS. Respond for a vehicle rollover. It's going to be Dykeman and William Street. Again, Van Buren, Kirkland, South Haven fire EMS. Respond for a vehicle rollover. Dykeman Avenue, William Street. Unknown station information. Central Square 1909.

0: 2013 en route, still on response.
1: 2013 en route, still on response. 1910, looks like the patient is out of the vehicle. He is altered, possibly intoxicated.

0: They've been toning out a snow alarm at Dykeman Ave and William Street for a single vehicle PI accident. Again, South Haven toning out a snow alarm at Dykeman Avenue and William Street for a single vehicle PI accident. Me 3.
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0: 121, go ahead. You can slow any incoming stage into the car accident. Rollover segment of the William Street. You can slow the response for 121 MT. Again, any additional chase units in route 2 is the rollover segment of the William Street. You can slow the response. Central Clear 1913. Window saw for the windshield here.
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0: Matt Beer and Central. Calling 105 will have command on Dykeman. All units switch to fire ground.
1: South Haven units, the hit and run falls in the VIX can switch to South Haven fire ground upon arrival. Again, all South Haven fire units involved in the VI can switch to the fire ground upon arrival. Central clear 1950.
0: Here is Central, Italian 105. Any units not on scene, get disregard.
1: And any additional fire units can disregard for 105 on scene. Again, any additional fire units can disregard for 105 on scene. That's clear.

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1: That was the Holland, 1938.

Paradise and Command, 1942.